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0: 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Staff is aware. PD is not responding.
1: Okay, copy that. We're going to take this along. We're going to send that to 5.
0: Mr. Steve, I have him clear and training. Thank you.
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0: Medic 7, Squad 7. Both units are out, going to Main and Prince Crossing. 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A car was a passerby. I believe he was attempting to get up.
1: 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Two down to Medic 5.
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1: 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He has also taken 3 nitros.

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0: Bloomingdale units on Route 2, Los Lagos and Chick. Looks like it's going to be a bicycle versus a pedestrian. The pedestrian is our caller. PD is en route.
1: Richard, thank you for coming.

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District 74, 1640 Canterbury Court, West Chicago. 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
1: I just have a message received. All Chicago companies route. The fire alarm multifamily, 1640 Canterbury Court. I was called in by an outside alarm company for a heat detector. They did reach a key holder. The key holder is it's unknown if the key holder is responding, but she did not try to cancel the alarm.
2: Good times, so Scott, that to come.

0: You come from a challenging one. 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LA 23 change 41 to Glen Oaks. The scene's been turned over to BPD. You can show me, sir.
1: That should stay clear, sir.

0: 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Nothing showing from a three-story multifamily. We're the northbound front.
1: I just have been measured, Steve. 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
1: Companies are investigating a heat detector in apartment 1G.
0: Master received investigating detector in 1G.

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0: Unknown reason for activation. 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
1: Better, Steve. 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

Go ahead. Medic 59, you'll have a copy, but I'll have you responding to the eval on Mimosa 58 to remaining quarters.

stab, gunshot, penetrating trauma, District 155, 2011 West Lake Street, Hanover Park, Battalion 15, Medic 15, Squad 15, PD, Cross Street of Church Street and Center Avenue.

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1: Has been received.
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0: Message to Station 15, companies en route. Going to the PD. Police are requesting that you meet them in the lot. There's an active domestic in the lobby.
2: Message received.
3: Two companies, 15 responding.
0: Message received, responding.

0: the 15 companies, if you can go to the side lobby, I think it's closer to the gate, like the east side of the PD, I think.
1: Their side lobby. Yeah, we got BV on the scene here. You could show squad 15, my 15 on scene.
0: Pleasure, Steve.
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District 67 Southwest. 680 North Baker Drive. Itasca. Battalion 66. Engine 67. Tower 64. Cross Street of West Bryn Mawr Avenue and Canadian Pacific.

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0: Battalion 15 is going to be returning. 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
1: Master Steve, clear to train. 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Switching over. Measure state and route switching over.

0: 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School or church. District 214, 2032 Glen Allen Road, GH. At Tudor Time, Glendale Heights. Glendale Heights. Battalion 21. Engine 23. Engine 58. Medic 21. Tudor Time. Cross Street of Regency Drive and East Army Trail Road.
1: 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Hold up, Engine 58. Wheel advice.
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0: 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We got nothing, Sean. 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

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Fanjung near District 329, 26W171 Roosevelt Road, 2208, Wheaton, Engine 31, Medic 31, Cross Street of South Beverly Street and South Hazleton Avenue.

0: Quinfield unit until they were 22-08. 59-year-old female with low blood pressure. They were initially saying not awake, but breathing. They said she's awake now.
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0: I'm probably 28 minus 20 and out.
1: Master. 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He's in the room alone, and he doesn't think he can get the door open.

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0: aesthetic 15. 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

Madigan Jewelry Specific, District 73, 1501 West Roosevelt Road, West Chicago, Engine 7, Medic 7, Speedway, Cross Street of West Washington Street and McChesney Road.

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1: Medic One's gonna take it from the last call.
0: Thank you, appreciate it.
1: Medic One, it's a first party caller, home alone, 85-year-old female, awake and breathing, thinks she's having a heart attack.

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0: 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Look like it stopped. We're going to try to divert around. You want to maybe have South Elgin come in on your call?
1: Yeah. Do come from Tower 3.
2: Yeah, copy that. I'll call South Elgin and see if they can get a medic rolling.
1: Thank you.

0: Tower 3 from Duke. I'm just confirming I'm okay to hold up South Edge and Cincinnati 1 second row.
1: Yeah, that's fine. Thank you.
0: Message.

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NS-151 Winfield Road, Wheaton, Battalion 38, Engine 31, Medic 31, Tower 38, McCormick House Museum at Kentucky, Cross Street of Roosevelt Road and Swan Lake Drive.

0: FB Alarm, school or church, District 64, 326 Joliet Street, West Chicago, Battalion 6, Engine 7, Squad 7, Community High School, Cross Street of Spencer Street and Condi Street.
1: Sorry, 38, okay. Just be advised, Cansigny called in that they were doing an open burn at the turf care. This was called in by an outside company, but security gave them proper codes to cancel.
2: You have engine 31, you can hold this to a single engine still for engine 31. You can cancel everybody else. We'll head in and check it out.
1: Alright, engine 31 only, everybody else holding up.
3: Okay, 38, copies returning.

0: Battalion 6 from Ducon Information.
1: Go ahead.
0: We just got a call. It was workers on scene who set it off, said you could meet them at door number 2.
1: Message received. Myself and the squad will be pulling up on scene.
0: Message.

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0: No fire problem here at the heist. One known reason for activation. Squad 7 is going to be working on a reset.
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Fangenmuir, District 645, 35 East Glen Lake Avenue, Roselle. Engine 64, Medic 64, Cross Street of Walter Drive and Dead End.

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1: The company's en route to Jefferson. Well, I'm being called in by the resident. They have no see, no smell. The whole house is going off, though. So.

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0: Can you punch us up for ticket for 1229 Thomas Court, Unit 104 for inside gas? I don't need any additional resources other than NICOR.
1: Okay.
0: And if you could contact the key holder for maintenance, early maintenance for this unit, that'd be great as well. Thank you.
1: Okay.

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0: Night crew has been advised, standard 30 to 60. 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
1: Okay, perfect. I was just going to let you know, we isolated it to the hot water. 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We let her know where the leak was, and it, she'll be contacted shortly. Thank you, and we're returning the service and close the call.
0: Okay.

0: 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Cross Street of Euclid Avenue and Glen Allen Road.
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0: 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District 293, 650 East St. Charles Road, 301 Carroll Street, Medic 28, Tower 28, Cross Street of St. Charles Road and St. Charles Road.
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1: Medic 64 there on the north side of the lot, north side.
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1: Newtown, Chief 6, myself and Deputy 6 are right here. We're going to take that in.
2: Chief 6, Deputy 6 to take the Battalion 6, you can hold.
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2: Engine 7, I copy. Squad 27, hold. Squad 27, hold.
1: Two pound Chief 6, myself and Deputy 6, I see nothing showing. Super sorry, Dunkin' Donuts, 50 by 40. We have investigating.
2: Container of a 50 by 40 Dunkin', nothing showing, not investigating.

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District 383, 515 South Hale Street, Wheaton, Medic 38, Cross Street of West Indiana Street and West Evergreen Street.

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A non-problem person down. District 388, 2126 West Roosevelt Road, 221, Wheaton, Medic 37, Tower 38, Cross Street of Community Drive and South County Farm Road.

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1: 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Hold up Tower 38. I'm responding.
2: 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Tower hold.

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0: 2 pounds, squat 27 John Cena, nothing showing, 2-story residential, 5530, OP westbound, I'll check.
1: Westbound on 50 by 30, nothing showing, I'll check in.

0: Battalion 28 Howard, or Squad 27, are returning. It was a faulty detector.
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breathing problems. District 234, 321 Meadow Rock Road, Bloomingdale. Engine 21, Medic 23, Cross Street of Red Wing Court and Bobolink Drive.

0: breathing problems. District 583, 14 Hesterman Drive, Glendale Heights. Engine 58, Medic 58, Cross Street of President Street and Brookside Drive.
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District 383, South Hill Street and West Roosevelt Road, Wheaton. Medic 38, Tower 38.

0: 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I'm going to take in that accident.
1: Battalion 38, okay.
0: To car engine 37.
1: Engine 37.
0: Yeah, we're right around the corner. We can take that for the truck.
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1: 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The engine took it. Third party caller. 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

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Person down. District 153, 7327 Coventry Lane, Hanover Park. 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

unconscious. Fainting near District 373, 2001 North Gary Avenue, Wheaton, Engine 37, Medic 37, Cross Street of Gary Avenue and Gary Avenue.

District 584, 143 Grand Hill Drive, Glendale Heights, Engine 58, Medic 59, Cross Street of Oxford Lane and Oxford Lane.

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Bartlett. Battalion 3. Engine 2. Medic 2. Tower 3. Cross Street of Route 59 and Route 59.

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1: What tower?
0: On scene of a large strip mall, we got evacuation and strobe activation. Tower 3 be in command, going to Ops 5. We're going to go around back, take the panel.
1: Right on scene of a large strip mall with an evac and strobes. I have you going to the back panel. Yeah, on Ops 5. Ops 5.
2: Battalion 3 is here. I'll assume command from Tower 3. We're going to say on ops.
1: Okay, Battalion 3.

allergic reaction. District 214, 170 South Circle Avenue, Bloomingdale, Medic 21, The Oasis, cross street of East Chic Road and Dead End.

Medic 21, you're going for an 11-year-old girl who was stung by a bee by the first aid area in front of the pool. I'm trying to get a weight for you. 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

accident. Minor personal injury PD on scene. District 151, 7120 Mulberry Street, Hanover Park. Medic 15, Squad 15, cross street of Poplar Avenue and Linden Avenue.

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0: 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PD is already on scene. The driver's got neck pain.

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Fenton near District 394, 1147 East Butterfield Road, Wheaton. Engine 39, Medic 39, Amita Health, Cross Street of Briarbrook Drive and South Bradford Drive.

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District 60-0N671 Morningside Avenue, West Chicago. Medic 5, Squad 7, Cross Street of North Main Street and Geneva Road.

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1: For a 72-year-old male with back pain. It looks like the caller is advising the actual address is 11 Morningside, 11 Morningside is the physical mailing address, but we can't get it to Geo.
0: Okay, thank you.

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Engine 23, Medic 23, Cross Street of Entrance 4 and Scott Drive.

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District 234, 140 Covington Drive, Bloomingdale. Engine 21, Medic 21, Cross Street of West Schick Road and Camden Drive.

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0: 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We'll take this in ourselves.
1: Okay, Agent 21, you can return.

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1: Squad 15, medic 16, you're going for a 3-year-old girl. She was locked inside the vehicle for about 30 minutes. PD is at scene with her. They just want her checked out to make sure she's okay.

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District 19, 827 Carillon Drive, Bartlett, Medic 1, Tower 3, Cross Street of West Bartlett Road and West Bartlett Road.

F B Alarm. Multifamily, District 643, 1490 West Egg Street, Roselle, Battalion 64, Engine 64, Tower 64, Holiday Inn, Cross Street of Virginia Road and South Gary Avenue.

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0: Yes, affirmative.
1: Okay, hold up myself and Tower 64. 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

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District 654, 112 Schreiber Avenue, Roselle, Medic 64, Cross Street of Marion Street and Lincoln Street.

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0: 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No tones.
1: I copy. Company 75-year-old female having a diabetic reaction. She is cold, shaky, and sweaty and incoherent.
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District 645, South Roselle Road and East Maple Avenue. 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
1: is going in on a call of quick medics.
2: Medonsi's for a mess received. Both the intro out on the South Rosal and East Maple Avenue for a vehicle accident. P's on scene.
0: Left
2: 53. Here come engine 64 as well. Mass received.
1: You count between 64.
2: Go ahead.
1: Medic 64, myself are on scene. Two vehicles, minor damage. We'll be out investigating.
2: Measure, see both units on scene. Two vehicles, moderate damage.
1: Okay.

Marlin Mac 2 from Bartlett Engine 2. Go ahead. Hey, can you go back to Station 3 and pick a package up for me? For Carl here, I could grab that for you. Thank you.

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0: Hey, we didn't hear your over-the-air tones on our end. Did you guys get them in the house?
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0: 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Going for an 89-year-old male, awake, breathing, with congestion and low O2 levels.
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1: Go ahead.
0: Battalion 3 is on the scene. Medium-sized restaurant facility. I do have strobe activation. No evacuation at this time. Nothing showing on the outside of the restaurant. The interior appears to be clear. And the 360 drive around is also clear. Battalion 3 will be in command, and all incoming companies are going to operate on Ops 5.
1: Mesh received. Take command using Ops 5.

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0: You got the Bureau still on?
1: No, I don't. I can give him a call in just a second if you want.
0: Yeah, you have to send him out here.
1: 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Just a second, I'll let you know.

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0: Valiants are out for the accident. Police are going to be on Barlow Road, just east of the intersection, possibly four vehicles involved. Car is a passerby, but I believe there should be injuries.
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0: Okay, thank you.

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1: Andrew 1, go ahead.
0: I've seen three vehicle fender bender. We have mild damage. We'll be out checking. I'll be in command on FDM 5.
1: Message 3 vehicles, mild damage, down ops 5.

0: Two down for about the Tower 3. Tower 3, go ahead.
1: Can you take our fire alarm here at Tokyo Steakhouse? Out of service, they're going to be on fire watch.
0: Message, if they want out of service, they'll be on fire watch.

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1: Battalion 3.
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1: Yes, they did. 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
0: Master 2, thank you.

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breathing problems. District 583, 1776 Mimosa Court, Glendale Heights. Engine 58, Medic 58, Cross Street of Dead End and East Stevenson Drive.

Medic 31, if you can go southbound on County Farm that's between here and Parkway.

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fire. Structure fire. District 550, 4733 Yonder Avenue, Lyle. Battalion 100. Battalion 44. Engine 39. Engine 54. Engine 55. Medic 51. Medic 55. Squad 101. Tower 102. Tower 44. Cross Street of Ogden Avenue and Burlington Avenue.

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District 373, 950 West Geneva Road, Wheaton. Engine 37, Medic 37, Thornton's. Cross Tweeda Sanchin Street and North Gary Avenue.

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1: Exit 37, Medic 37. Will you draw to the Thorntons? Going to be for a 70-year-old female, awake, breathing, having difficulty. They're going to be in a gray Hyundai Tucson in a parking lot.

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0: Med 23, showing route. 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They're going to be in room 6.
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0: back 27-9. Heavy route. It's going to be for a 26-year-old female awake breathing that cut her finger at work. Still bleeding now. She'll meet you in the lobby.
1: Message received.

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0: two cam, squad 15 van team. Got nothing showing from a three-story park district building. Going with 700 by 150. We're going to be westbound, going to the panel.
1: All right, let's receive heavy one scene. Nothing showing three stories, 700 by 150. You're going to be westbound going to the panel.
2: 515 on scene, westbound.
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1: Angie, I saw the call come in for Lad Lane. 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Send engine 16 in the mutual aid, please.
0: All right, will do. 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